That's Carrie Underwood, All American Girl, a Women of iHeart Country throwback for you. Now we've got a new song from Nikita Carmen, and it's a breakup song. She describes it as one that captures both the magic and melancholy of remembering the finer details of a lost love. Here's Nikita Carmen, Police Sketch, on Women of iHeart Country. Say

0: That's Nikita Carmen, police sketch on women of iHeart Country. So I read a great little subreddit the other day about small things you can do in the office to create a really good culture. And whether you're the boss or not, I think we can all tackle some of these to make work a little bit better. First, organizing social outings is a great way to get to know each other as people, not just coworkers. Bonus points for including family members because that allows employees to see different sides of their coworkers. Next, a snack desk. Now, this is a fun way to boost spirits. If you have some extra goodies lying around the house or spot something new at a grocery store, bring it in for everyone to try. The lighting in an office can make a big difference in the mood, the vibe. So if you don't have any natural light, invest in some happy lights. They can be found on Amazon. We've got those on the Bobby Bone Show, and I think they're really helpful. Finally, take a moment to celebrate each other's milestones, events, or achievements. That sort of thing can go a really long way. Like, is someone celebrating 10 years with the company? Is someone getting married, graduating from college? Acknowledging and celebrating those moments makes people feel valued.
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0: Hey, it's Amy here. We didn't just promise a first-class country music cruise. 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
0: 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It's the Women of iHeart Country with Amy Brown.

That's Wynonna for you, a little Women of iHeart Country throwback, No One Else on Earth. So Megan Maroney was recently in her friend's wedding down in Turks and Caicos. Could you imagine being a guest at that hotel, just drinking at the bar, and then, there's Megan Maroney right there next to you. Here she is now on Women of iHeart Country, Beautiful Things.

That's a Women of iHeart Country throwback, Lady A, Downtown. Up next, we've got a Maggie Rose song for you, and she has one of the most beautiful voices in Nashville. I've said that for years, and I will continue to say it forever. This is a song that she wrote for her son, Graham. It's about masculinity and the courage it takes to be emotionally vulnerable in a hardened world. Here's Gentle Man from Maggie Rose on Women of iHeart Country.

0: That's Straight for the Heart from Alexandra Kay on Women of iHeart Country. All right, do you have somebody in your life who's allergic to dogs or cats? Well, do I have the solution for you? And boy, does it give me the creeps. The creator of the Roomba has found his newest product, an AI pet. Yes, it crawls on four legs. Yes, it has fur that is sensitive to touch. And yes, it can follow you around and learn your habits. But no, it doesn't look like a dog or a cat. It looks like this pet-like creature with doe-like ears and bear-like paws. It's called the Familiar, and it's about the size of a bulldog. The Familiar won't be able to talk, but it can understand human language and will be able to emote with sounds. It can follow you around and even drag you off the couch to take a walk. It's not on sale yet, but I'm sure it will be soon, and then we'll just have to figure out how much one of these things is.
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It's Elle King and Miranda Lambert, Drunk and I Don't Want to Go Home. Now, this next lady just announced her Stages tour, which will kick off in October. I'm talking about Lauren Elena. Here she is now with Chase Matthew, All My Exes, on Women of iHeartCountry. Another

That's a throwback from Little Big Town, Better Man. So we started the show with Ella Langley, her song with Morgan Wallen, and now we're going to end the show with Ella Langley. One of my favorites of hers. I love to put this song and dance around the kitchen. Here's Be Her on Women of iHeart Country.

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I'm Casper, and listen, no Sunday scaries at all here, because tomorrow it's going to be a great Monday. You have a shot to win $2,500 to take the trip of a lifetime around the country this summer. I'm going to run down how to win the money coming up here in less than 10 minutes. Hang on.

0: 106.1, Milwaukee's best country. And it's back tomorrow, our 250K USA giveaway, where we are celebrating America turning the big 250 by giving you your share of $250,000. That's $2,500 for you to use on a trip of a lifetime this summer to see the country. 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You can be like Jeff. He listened last week and won the cash.
1: I feel great. 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Being an American to me means everything. It means freedom and liberty and everything. Anywhere I could go to celebrate 4th of July would be somewhere with my family. 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
0: Well said, Jeff. Love to hear it. Congrats again. Enjoy that trip this summer. And you're next. 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

106.1, Milwaukee's best country. 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And Maggie checked in for this one, and I'll get your song on next.

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1: It's Casper, and a new survey says 16% of people say they've had a rideshare driver say something or even do something kind of odd while they're in the car. And this happened to you, Mike. Oh, what's the story here?
2: This driver decided, for whatever reason, he was going to put his feet up on the steering wheel, drive with his bare feet, and play us country music with a ukulele. I'm not totally sure why he had his shoes off in the first place. Maybe he was doing it before, but just a real weird one.
1: Yeah, the whole thing's bizarre. You're right. No doubt about it. But on top of all that, he was driving the car with his feet? His feet on the steering wheel? I mean, that's just not safe at all. I'd be like, okay, listen, man, besides all the music you're playing and stuff, you're driving the car with your feet. I need to get out of the car right now. 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

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Kenny Chesney and Lainey Wilson both going to be performing at our 2026 iHeartRadio Music Festival in September in Vegas. We want you there, along with $1,000 spending cash. 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

FM. And has a rideshare driver ever said something kind of odd to you? You're not alone. 16% of people say, yeah, it's happened to them. We're getting you stories on it about it tonight. More of your answers coming up here in less than 10 minutes. Hang on.

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0: 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I'm Casper, and tonight we're finding out if you had a rideshare driver ever say something kind of odd to you. 16% of people in a new survey say, yeah, their rideshare driver said something kind of odd. I'm not part of this at all. I don't know about you, but whenever I get in a, an Uber or a Lyft, they say nothing at all. They just drive, and there's like no words being spoken. But for some of you, that's not the case. Like for you, Leanne, what happened when you're in an Uber or Lyft?
1: I had a rideshare driver once try to promote his breakfast cafe. And he just ran through his entire menu until he dropped me off, which I have not been there because that is very weird.
0: Yeah, okay, that is weird, I agree. But at the same time, the fact that he actually memorized his entire menu and he's able to read it off from memory to you as he was driving, that's pretty impressive. That might actually make me want to go to his restaurant personally. That's pretty cool.
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0: FM 106.1. It's the Casper Show. Thank you for listening tonight. We're talking about this new survey that came out where 16% of people say that their rideshare driver one time said something kind of odd to them. Great stories here so far on this. Darren, what happened to you when you were in the car?
1: All right,
0: what?
1: Yeah, one of the oddest things that happened to me inside of a rideshare is I guess this guy was part of a band, but he kept playing it over and over again, and I was just not interested. I don't even like rock music, but he kept doing it, I guess, to promote his music. Yeah. So that was a very awkward, bad ride for me.
0: Yeah, you really want to impress you with that song. Too bad it wasn't good, I guess, right? If it was a good song, you might still be humming it right now. Total earworm, but sounds like it wasn't the greatest. So, yeah, maybe mission not accomplished for the rideshare driver in this case. What about you? If you got a story, share it now on the iHeart app. Tap that red talkback mic, and I may be playing your story back next.
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0: 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I'm Casper. It's back tomorrow. The 250K USA giveaway as we celebrate America turning the big 250 coming up. We're giving you your share of $250,000. Four chances to win every weekday. It's $2,500 for you to win to take on an amazing summer vacation, to see the country, city, states, landmarks, national parks. Clifford listened this past week. He won the $2,500 for that vacation this summer.
1: Oh, man. This is great. My wife wants to go see her sister and her brother-in-law and kind of help with that and catch up on a few bills. And oh, golly, I feel like I'm going to explode. I'm so happy right now. Oh, thank you, Lord.
0: Have an awesome summer, Clifford. Enjoy yourself, my man. And you're next tomorrow morning, 8 a.m. Your next shot to win that $2,500 just by listening. 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And good luck and happy early birthday, America.
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1: 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I want to run this by you.

0: 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Stacey, we're finding out if you were in a food eating competition and you could pick the food you eat at it. What would you pick? Which food?
1: Pizza, man. 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So good, but it's not filling. 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
0: Some people go for the hot dog. 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

0: 6.1, Milwaukee's best country. I'm Casper, and we're getting hypothetical on the show tonight. We're finding out if you were in a food eating competition and you could pick the food you eat in the actual competition, which food you would pick, Tracy. What would it be for you?
1: Popcorn, for sure. I can beat anybody because I can get those small pieces in my mouth, chew them really fast, get the next one. I'm good.
0: That's a good one. You can eat a ton of popcorn easily. That's true. But problem is, everyone else can too. So you might be one like a, you know, an equal footing with your competition, but I believe in you. Go for the popcorn trophy. What about you? If you could pick the food you eat in a food eating competition, which would you pick? Tell me on the free iHeart app right now as you're listening. Just tap the red talkback microphone and leave your answer. I'll play more coming up next.
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0: 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You can be like Jeff. He listened last week and won the cash.
1: I feel great. 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It means freedom and liberty and everything. Anywhere I could go to celebrate 4th of July would be somewhere with my family. 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
0: Well said, Jeff. Love to hear it. Congrats again. Enjoy that trip this summer. 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
1: Kara, thank you for checking in tonight. You want to talk about this dumb bet you took and won? Well, what happened?
2: Okay. So I was at a party, and I bet my friend, I was like, I'm going to marry that guy. And my friend was like, I bet you $100 you won't. And I was like, no, I'm going to. Because I was drunk and whatever. But now we're engaged. So I got the guy, and I got...

0: Milwaukee's best country, FM 106.1. We have found ourselves in the topic of dumb bets on the show tonight. It's Casper. Thank you for listening. So yeah, the dumbest bet you ever took, either won or lost, but it's the point that it was a dumb bet. What was the bet for you, Jill?
1: 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So, yeah.
0: Yeah, I wonder what that bottle of wine you drank had to do with that whole bet thing. Probably nothing at all, no.
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remember, you got another shot to win $2,500 tomorrow morning as we celebrate America turning 250. 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Good luck. 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

0: 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Ann Hudson is coming up next with all the latest from Nashville. 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
1: All right, Granger, we got to recap the CMA Festival from the weekend. The biggest news, a big reunion. I got the story coming up in your Nashville news next.

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1: 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Not everyone sleeps at night. Some of us think, some of us drive, some of us pray. Granger's with you through it all. Thanks for being a part of the After Midnight family.

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So asking this question, what's a smell that takes you back? You remember something because of a certain smell. 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

0: 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Okay, going to the phone lines here. 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
6: Hey, thanks for starting Monday here with me on After Midnight. Y'all, so grateful for you third shifters listening to the show, making this America's favorite radio program, and keeping America rolling 24/7. That's what you do on this third shift. I'm Granger Smith, your host. I'm going to talk about some things that went down on this day in history coming up. I've got a little list I want to read for you. Plus some Nashville news with Ann Hudson, stories about your favorite stars out there in Nashville. All of this coming up real soon, so don't go anywhere.

Milwaukee's best country, FM 106.1. Okay, when I say, who are you going to call? It's instinct just to say Ghostbusters. And that's part of history. I'll talk about that plus other things coming up in two songs.

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1: 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And Granger is bringing the soundtrack to your overnight. Thanks for being a part of the After Midnight family.

0: history, and he's even got the diploma to prove it. It's time for This Day in History on After Midnight with Granger Smith.
1: On this day, June the 1st, 1218, Genghis Khan invaded Beijing, China, and looted it for more than a month. 1779, Benedict Arnold was court-martialed. 1964, Kenya became its own republic. 1968, Simon and Garfunkel's Mrs. Robinson went to number one. That same year, Helen Keller passed away. 1980, CNN went on the air. 1992, Billy Ray Cyrus's smash hit, Achy Breaky Heart, was at number one. Some famous birthdays include actress Marilyn Monroe, actor Andy Griffith, actor Morgan Freeman, country singer Ronnie Dunn, model Heidi Klum, and rocker Alanis Morissette. Those are just a few things that went down on this day in history.
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FM 106.1. I brought this up last hour, and I'm still looking for your phone call. What's a smell that takes you back to nostalgia? 866-607-8383.

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1: Hey, good morning, Granger. Listening to you every morning on my way to work. I appreciate your positive attitude and playing some good tunes for my commute every day. Have a good one.
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0: 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Dan Hudson is about to jump on and share some Nashville news with us. And what do you have lined up?
1: Well, lots of festivals and lots of festival announcements, including Luke Bryan's Crash My Playa. They've announced the lineup, and I've got it for you coming up in your Nashville news next.

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FM 106.1. So running down a new topic, we've done this before. I've asked the same question before, but it's been a few years. Let's do it again. If you could take a road trip anywhere in the world with anybody, living or dead, who would that person be? 866-607-8383.

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FM 106.1. I'm going to take a phone call right here asking this question. What was your very first job? 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

0: 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Hey, good way to get your Monday going. How about with some good news? I got something to share with you coming up in two songs. Hang tight.
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Okay, still looking for your phone call. We talked about this last hour. What was your very first job? You got a story? 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

0: 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Ann Hudson is coming up next with all the latest from Nashville. 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
1: 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The biggest news, a big reunion. I got the story coming up in your Nashville news next.

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6: One final hour of Mondays After Midnight starts right now. Welcome, y'all. Granger Smith here, your host. I'm going to talk about some things that went down on this day in history coming up, plus some Nashville news with Ann Hudson. Stories about your favorite stars out there in Nashville. Good morning. I'm glad you're here. We're still after midnight.

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It's a community. Country music and conversations that matter. Hang with us till sunrise here on After Midnight with Granger Smith.

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1: On this day, June the 1st, 1218, Genghis Khan invaded Beijing, China, and looted it for more than a month. 1779, Benedict Arnold was court-martialed. 1964, Kenya became its own republic. 1968, Simon and Garfunkel's Mrs. Robinson went to number one. That same year, Helen Keller passed away. 1980, CNN went on the air. 1992, Billy Ray Cyrus's smash hit, Achy Breaky Heart, was at number one. Some famous birthdays include actress Marilyn Monroe, actor Andy Griffith, actor Morgan Freeman, country singer Ronnie Dunn, model Heidi Klum, and rocker Alanis Morissette. Those are just a few things that went down on this day in history.
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21: 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Thanks for riding along here on After Midnight with Granger Smith.

0: Hey, Granger here on After Midnight. The third shift is rolling here as we kick off the week. Wherever you are, whatever you're doing, just know that we're here and glad to be keeping you company. 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My number is 866-607-8383.
1: A 40 HP Johnson on a flat bottom metal boat. Coke cans and BB guns, barbed wire and old fence posts.

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0: 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Thanks.
1: Well, thank you, ma'am. 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

0: Here's what's new in Nashville. 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
1: Well, if you want to book your flight for Luke Bryan's Crash My Playa, they have announced the lineup. It's going to be in 2027, obviously. This will be the 12th year they've had the music festival, set for January 13th through the 16th at Moon Palace, Cancun. It'll feature performances, obviously, by Luke Bryan, along with Thomas Rhett, Hardy, Dustin Lynch, Gavin Adcock, Brothers Osborne, and more. 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For more details, you can hit up the Crash My Playa website. Well, that's a wrap on the 2026 CMA Fest in Nashville, Tennessee. And the biggest news to come out over the weekend was, of course, the big reunion of Florida Georgia Line.
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0: Milwaukee's best country, FM 106.1. Hey, good morning. It's Shannon O. Scott's taking the day off, but he'll be back again tomorrow. It's nice to see the green grass outside. However, that does mean that rain is in the forecast. This is all coming after May was declared the driest month, so I guess we can utilize that rain. But it's going to possibly thunderstorm later on this afternoon. We've got possible rain tomorrow, possible storms on Wednesday. The good news is, in all of this, we're going to keep those temperatures pretty high today. A high of 82 inland and 75 near the lake. Hope you're having a great start to your Monday morning. We got some fun stuff planned for you on FM 106.1 today, including a chance for you to win some really cool prizes with Battle of the Burbs at 7:40 this morning inside Commercial Free Country. Ashley Cook is coming to the rave on October 3rd. You could win tickets to see her. She was also at CMA Fest over the weekend performing to Matt Rife, the comedian, out of all people. But we also have a pair of tickets to go check out Tucker Wetmore at Summerfest. Nice and close to the stage with some wristbands. He'll be performing at the T-Mobile stage on June 25th. So if you want to win either of those prizes, 7:40 this morning. Lots going on FM 106.1. Appreciate you having you with me today. Let's take a look at your ride in.
1: 4194 heading northbound at Highway 165. There's a stalled semi. It's at the entrance ramp this morning. 94 westbound at 35th. The entrance ramp closed until 5:30 with ongoing construction. I'm Paul Bodenloss. That's your latest total traffic.
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Milwaukee's Best Country, FM 106.1. Hey, good morning. It's Shannon O. The Brewers were on the road this past weekend. However, AmFam Field still faced sold-out crowds. So what the heck was going on? We're going to find out in Trending on the Tens. That's coming up after Tyler Hubbard, who declared that Florida-Georgia Line is back together. Yeah, him and Brian Kelly were performing together at CMA Fest this past weekend. Pretty excited to have that duo back. But Tyler's on now with one of the songs from his solo career. This is Park.

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1: AmFam Field saw two sold-out crowds on Saturday and Sunday, but Brewers were on the road, so what was going on, we'll tell you in just a minute. Let's start with the crew, though. The Brewers beat the Rockies 12-4 on the road on Sunday afternoon. Gary Sanchez scoring his first home run since April 14th, his sixth of the season, by the way. To help complete the three-game sweep, the crew is going to head to Las Vegas to start a three-game series today against the A's. But over the weekend, the Miz once again threw a record-setting 103.7 mile-per-hour pitch on Saturday. He just keeps beating his own records, as that pitch was the fastest pitch thrown by a major league starter since tracking began in 2008. Now, he's thrown 12 of the fastest pitches by a starter. His previous high was 103.4 miles per hour, and that was against St. Louis just a few short weeks ago. Definitely knows how to bring the heat. Milwaukee police responded to an apparent street takeover on the city's south side last night. A large crowd gathered near 13th and Mitchell, blocking the intersection in all directions. Milwaukee police blocked off the area while the scene was active until just before 10 p.m. last night. May treated us well in terms of jobs added. Employers in the U.S. added more than 170 jobs in the month of May, which is almost doubling what experts had expected. The unemployment rate, unfortunately, still remains at 4.3%. But if you are in the job market, apparently the leisure and hospitality industry might be the way to go because they added 70,000 of those jobs last month. All right, crew was on the road. So what was going on at AmFam Field? Well, banana baseball, that's what it was. A sold-out crowd filled the seats for the entertaining baseball show popularized by the Savannah Bananas. They were here on Saturday and Sunday, the party animals, I should say, along with the Loco Beach Coconuts. They even had surprise appearances from former Brewers greats Jeff Jenkins and Corey Hart. And that is Trending on the 10s, brought to you by Hiller Ford, your Milwaukee Ford dealer. Did you get down to Nashville at all this past week? I ask because it was CMA Fest, and one of your favorite country artists finally got to cross something off of their bucket list. This was a long time coming, too. Find out what happened.

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0: Milwaukee's best country, FM 106.1. Good morning. It's Shannon O. Scott Dolphin returns tomorrow. Did you ever get a chance to watch Keeping Country Cool, which was Lainey Wilson's documentary on Netflix? At one point, she had mentioned that she reached out to Tim McGraw when she was 18. He had no idea who she was, but they grew up in the same area. She wrote him a letter and sent him some music.
1: Dear Mr. Tim McGraw, my name is Lainey Wilson from Franklin Parish, Baskin, Louisiana. I have been writing songs since I was 9 years old. All I need is the opportunity, and I can do the rest. Sincerely, Lainey Wilson.
0: Now, that's the shortened version. She also mentions how she enrolled in school for nursing, and that if Tim McGraw likes the song that she sent him, she has plenty of others that are just as good. Unfortunately, she never got a response from Tim, despite, once again, both of them growing up in the same area. Now, I'm going to assume that that has changed, at least since this past weekend, considering Tim McGraw called Lainey Wilson up on stage to help him close out one of his biggest songs. So pretty exciting for her. I'm just wondering if she still calls Tim McGraw Mr. Tim McGraw like she did in her letter. That documentary is still on Netflix, by the way. If you want to check it out, it's called Keepin' Country Cool.

0: Beautiful 106.1. Hey, good morning. It's Shannon O. Scott Dolphin returns tomorrow. We've got the good stuff to put you in a good mood this morning, and we've got to give a big congratulations to a couple of outstanding local high school athletes. And they competed in a sport this past weekend that I feel like doesn't get the attention that it deserves. Find out which sport that is coming up next. Nothing major going on with the roads this morning, but a few things that you might want to watch out for. Bonnie, what's going on?
1: Northbound Brewers Boulevard before the stadium interchange, a disabled vehicle on the right shoulder. And 108th Street southbound down to one lane between Layton Avenue and Edgerton Avenue with construction until the 18th. I'm Bonnie Green, and that's your latest total traffic.
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0: It was a big weekend for some local high schools in the tennis world. Congratulations to Brookfield East, Jake Zane, and Riker Koch, who won the Division I doubles championship at the WIAA Boys Tennis Individual State Championships. In Division II, Catholic Memorial's Finn Milliman and Brady Lattice repeated as doubles state champions. That championship also marked the third straight title for Finn Milliman. Congratulations, boys. And that's the good stuff on FM 106.1. What's something you're excited about this week? Something that's putting you in a good mood. Erica is excited because school is finally out for summer and she's a teacher, so she has a big priority list to get back into this summer. Erica, what are you going to do?
22: Number one priority for me is getting back into running. I've taken a little bit of a hiatus.
0: Well, it sounds like you've been busy, so it's not like you're avoiding it by any means. Thanks for calling in, Erica. I hope the weather actually shapes up for you this week so you can enjoy some of those runs without getting too wet. Is there something that's putting you in a good mood? Share your own good stuff with us by hitting that talkback mic when you're listening to FM 106.1 on the free iHeartRadio app. We've got commercial-free country on the way for you just after 7 o'clock and inside commercial-free country, 7:40. You have a chance to win pit wristbands to go check out this guy. It's Tucker Wetmore with Brunette.

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5: 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Good morning, it's Shannon O. Scott's off today, which means we get a special guest for game time, Billy from Fox Sports Wisconsin at 9:20. He's going to step in as we look forward to the World Cup kicking off this Thursday. Team USA plays on Friday, however, but we are going to see if you can identify the difference between football players and football players. Test your knowledge right after Jelly Roll.

0: FM 106.1 is Milwaukee's best country. Good morning. It's Scott and Shannon. Actually, not Scott today because he's taking some time off. So Billy from Fox Sports Wisconsin 920 is filling in. Hey, Billy, thanks for coming in.
1: Appreciate you having me. And Scott's the ultimate professional. Knows how to wrap those days off on the weekend. Smart son of a gun.
0: Well, he's golfing today. He has an outing, so he didn't really have a choice as to what day it was.
1: You have to find the community service days, too.
0: That's...
1: You have to use them. They offer them, Shannon.
0: I like that. World Cup kicks off this Thursday. Are you a big soccer fan?
1: I am a big fan when my soccer bets win at the Potawatomi Sportsbook. That's kind of my extent with soccer.
0: Well, we already know that you're well-versed with all things football because you're part of our Packers broadcast crew. So today, we're going to see if you can put that football knowledge to good use. Football or football? I'm going to shoot you some player names, and you have to tell me which of the sports they play. We're going to start off easy. How about Messi?
1: That's football.
0: Football.
1: Football.
0: Zach Tom.
1: Football.
0: Football. Mahomes.
1: Football.
0: Cristiano Ronaldo.
1: Football.
0: Kobe Turner.
1: Football.
0: Good job.
1: That was a good one.
0: Mohamed Salah.
1: That's got to be football.
0: You're right. Perfect score so far. How about Cam Taylor Britt?
1: Cam Taylor Britt, cornerback, average, Cincinnati Bengals, football.
0: Christian Benford.
1: Ooh, Buffalo Bills, football.
0: I can't believe. Okay, Harry Kane.
1: Football.
0: Jude Bellingham.
1: Football.
0: You are perfect score so far, which is much better than when I was testing Scott on this off the air on Friday. So you're doing pretty good, but we got another round for you. So let's see if we can keep this perfect score. You can play along with us coming up after Ella Langley with Be Her.

0: FM 106.1 is Milwaukee's best country. Good morning from Scott and Shannon. But instead of Scott for game time, it's Billy from Fox Sports Wisconsin 920 with a rousing rendition of Football or Football. 10 out of 10. Perfect score so far, Billy.
1: My Apple Watch told me that we needed to take a break, though, because it said your heart rate's getting a little bit too high here. Calm down.
0: So if you're just joining us, I'm giving Billy, in honor of the fact that the World Cup kicks off on Thursday. Remember, USA actually plays Friday. I'm giving you football, aka soccer players, or football players. And you have to tell me which sport they play for. All right, here we go. Your next one. Juan Thornhill.
1: Ooh, old Kansas City Chief. Football.
0: Nick Cross.
1: Cross. Got to be a cross kick. Football.
0: No! He is actually football. I got you on one.
1: Why think too much? You're not smart. Why am I thinking more on this?
0: How about Rodri?
1: Rodri? One name guy. Got to be football.
0: Kevin De Bruyne.
1: Got to be football.
0: Football. Nate Wiggins.
1: Football.
0: Pedri.
1: One name guy. Football.
0: Jordan Mailata.
1: That is a tricky one. You were trying to get it. That is a big offensive lineman who is international, used to play rugby.
0: Yep.
1: Definitely has some football background in him, but that was tricky.
0: Also a fantastic voice, so I feel like you guys would get along very well.
1: That's true. Very good.
0: Robert Lewandowski.
1: Football.
0: Phil Foden.
1: Football.
0: Jamal Musiala.
1: Football.
0: Oh, wait, no. Sorry.
1: That was football?
0: That was football.
1: Oh, man.
0: And Dalvin Tomlinson.
1: Dalvin Tomlinson. With that kind of name, he's 300 pounds. He's definitely a football player. Oh,
0: I cannot believe. Dude, you still got an A based off of the fact that I had like 20 names and you got two wrong. That's impressive.
1: Well, I appreciate you allowing me to have my first A.
0: Well, it makes sense that it's in sports, and that's exactly why you got to listen to him on Fox Sports Wisconsin 920. Knows everything about, honestly, all sports, but the football knowledge is impeccable. And we're going to test your knowledge coming up around 7:40 this morning, but this time for prizes. Your chance to win tickets to go check out Tecker Wetmore from the Pit at Summerfest, or you could go see Ashley Cook at the Rave in October. 7:40 during Battle of the Burbs. Things are picking up on the traffic side, but it seems like that's because of road work. Bonnie, what's going on?
2: Road work causing a couple of delays this morning. 4145 southbound Hampton to Burleigh backs up with construction, and 43 northbound Oakdale to 164 slow through road work. 94 westbound construction delay, 35th to Mitchell Boulevard, but 4145 northbound backed up North Avenue to Burleigh. I'm Bonnie Green, and that's your latest total traffic.
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Milwaukee's Best Country, FM 106.1. Good morning. It's Scott and Shannon. Scott's off today, but we'll be back again tomorrow. We are getting ready to kick off an entire hour of commercial-free country. And the guy who's doing it for you actually has a new album coming out this Friday, but there's a little spin, a little twist on that. I'll get to that in just a minute. Trending on the 10s is coming up next. And if you are looking for the perfect vacation destination, you don't actually have to fly very far to visit the number one beach in the U.S. Find out where that is coming up next in Trending on the 10s. As Keith Urban kicks off commercial-free country, his new album, a yacht rock album, will be dropped this Friday, actually, on June 12th.

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1: If you're looking to escape to the best beach in the U.S., you don't even have to fly all the way to Hawaii for this. I'll tell you where it is in just a minute. Milwaukee police responded to an apparent street takeover on the city's south side last night. A large crowd gathered near 13th and Mitchell, blocking the intersection in all directions. Milwaukee police blocked off the area while the scene was active until just before 10 p.m. Game 3 of the NBA Finals tonight at Madison Square Garden. New York hosts San Antonio, and New York is actually up 2-0. If you're looking for tickets to go to the game, hopefully you saved up, because they are apparently running for about $10,000. And those are nosebleed seats, by the way. The Brewers beat the Rockies 12-4 on the road Sunday afternoon. Gary Sanchez scoring his first home run since April 14th to help complete the three-game sweep. The crew's going to head to Las Vegas to start a three-game series today against the A's. So in other words, I'm basically telling you, you have to stay up late tonight, because if you want to watch the game, 9:05 is when first pitch is going out. Best beaches in the world? Well, some of them are actually right here in the U.S. If you're looking to visit the best beach in the U.S., you don't even have to fly to Hawaii. Siesta Beach in Florida took the number one spot for the second year in a row. The beach is number one in the U.S. and number seven globally thanks to its quartz crystal sand. Other honorable mentions include Flamenco Beach in Puerto Rico and Kapalua Beach in Hawaii. And that is Trending on the 10s on FM 106.1. Do you think that you have friends that have outlasted the average length of a friendship? We're going to find that out coming up in 6 minutes. Right now, we're commercial free with Dylan Marlowe and Dylan Scott. This is Boys Back Home. Yeah.

Kentucky's best country, FM 106.1. Good morning. It's Shannon O. Scott returns tomorrow. We've got Battle of the Burbs on the way for you at 7:40. Your chance to be nice and close to see Tucker Wetmore from the pit when he plays the T-Mobile stage at Summerfest. Once again, 7:40 if you want to win those tickets. How long have you been friends with your best pal? It is National Best Friend Day, just in case you didn't know. But the average friendship lasts about 7 years, and these friendships end because we replace people within our group or we lose touch with our friends over that time period because of major lifestyle changes. Now, some of those lifestyle changes include moving, changing jobs, or starting a family. Friendships that last past the 7 year mark have a high probability of lasting a lifetime. So 7 years is about the average for a friendship. If it lasts longer than that, you're good to go. How long have you been friends with your closest pal? 414-799-1061. You know I'm going to want the story on how you met too, okay? We're commercial free with the chicks.

0: 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Good morning, it's Shannon O. National Best Friend Day. Did you know that's today? The average friendship lasts about 7 years, but if you make it that past that point, you are locked in for life, most likely. Linda's in Milwaukee, pretty much proving that point correct. Linda, where did you meet your best friend?
1: So I met my best friend at age 4. I had just moved in with my family next door, and here's the little 4-year-old girl who's 3 months younger than me standing asking, "Do you want to play with me with my Barbie motorized Jeep?" And from there, we've been best friends. Kind of drifted a little bit since, you know, after high school when she moved out of state for college, but we still see each other once or twice a year.
0: That's great that you still make time to see each other despite being in different states. Thanks for calling in, Linda. That's also a really good point. There are a lot of friendships that, because life changes, as we mentioned, a lot of them get broken up because of moving or changing jobs and things like that. If your friend lives out of state, how far do you travel to see each other? I want to know how long you've been friends for and how far you travel. 414-799-1061. We're commercial free with Morgan Wallen, that new song from Kane Brown called Woman. That's coming your way next.

0: That's Woman from Kane Brown. FM 106.1 is Milwaukee's best country. Hey, good morning. It's Shannon O. Scott's back tomorrow. Do you have a friendship that lasted more than 7 years? Because that's the average length. If you make it past that point, they're probably going to be a lifelong friend. A few minutes ago, we were talking to Linda about how she and a friend actually have to travel to see each other now because they live in separate states. John, you're actually on the opposite end of the spectrum. You and your friend live in the same state, but you live a couple hours away from each other and haven't taken the time to see each other this year because of why?
1: Yes. Yeah, and I'm not proud of it either, but a buddy of mine was about 4 hours away, which is pretty close. We haven't seen each other. But because of gas prices, I was like, do I take this drive? It changed the game.
0: Yeah, that's too bad. I feel like you're not alone there, John. Thanks for calling in. Whether it's actually driving the 4 hours or even flights, too, have become so expensive. But thankfully, gas prices are starting to go down. So hopefully, you and your friend will be able to see each other sometime this summer. If you have to travel to go and see your best friend, how far are you flying? How far are you driving? 414-799-1061.

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FM 106.1 is Milwaukee's best country. Good morning from Scott and Shannon. Scott returns tomorrow. So just Shannon today. Every single weekday inside Commercial Free Country, we play a fun little trivia game called Battle of the Burbs, giving you chances to win some great prizes. This week, it's all about concert tickets. You could score a pair of tickets to go see Ashley Cook at the Rave on October 3rd, or a pair of tickets and wristbands for Tucker Wetmore when he performs at Summerfest on the T-Mobile stage. That happens June 25th. So if you want to call, play, and possibly win one of those pairs of tickets, 414-799-1061. We're rolling into Shaboozey. That new song from Megan Maroney is coming up before 8 o'clock this morning.

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1: Today it's Kenosha taking on Cudahy. Carrie will be representing Kenosha and Josh will be representing Cudahy. We'll see who wins after three rounds of questions. So, Carrie, you're both getting questions from me today, but you get the choice. Do you want questions from List A or List B?
2: B.
1: All right, Carrie, your first question. What country star used to make a living by being a Hannah Montana impersonator?
2: Ashley McBride.
1: Nope. Good guess. Josh and Cudahy, you can steal it.
3: Billy Ray Cyrus.
1: Nope. I mean, listen, that would work too. It was actually Lainey Wilson. She did that before she actually moved to Nashville, and I think she even did it for a little bit while she was in Nashville before she actually started getting paid to make music. All right, Josh and Cudahy, your first question. Which country does the U.S. play in the World Cup this Friday?
3: Portugal.
1: Nope, you're close. Carrie and Kenosha, you can steal it.
2: Mexico?
1: Nope, it's actually Paraguay, so a different P. All right, we have no points at the end of round one. So Carrie and Kenosha, your second question. Arnold Schwarzenegger served as the governor of this state.
2: California
1: is correct. Josh and Cudahy, what fruit is dried to make raisins?
3: Grapes
1: is correct. So we are tied up 1-1 at the end of round two. As we go into the third and final round, Carrie and Kenosha, what country is golfer Rory McIlroy from?
2: No idea.
1: Okay, Josh and Cudahy, you can steal it.
3: Ireland.
1: Ireland is correct. So, Josh, we are going into your final question. You are up 2-1. If you get this correct, you seal up the win. Otherwise, Carrie and Kenosha can steal it to form sudden death. Josh, Barbie has three younger sisters. Give me one of their names.
3: I don't know.
1: Okay, out of time. Carrie and Kenosha, do you know? Sorry, it has to come right away. I would have accepted Skipper, Stacy, or Chelsea. Those are the three names. So with that, Josh and Cudahy, congratulations. You're our winner for today.
4: Awesome. I love to hear it.
1: Well, we love the enthusiasm, too. So you get your choice, Josh. Would you like a pair of tickets to go check out Ashley Cook at the Rave on October 3rd or a pair of general admission tickets with wristbands for Tucker Wetmore at the T-Mobile stage at Summerfest on June 25th?
4: Tucker Wetmore, please.
1: Tucker Wetmore, which means, Carrie, we are going to send you to see Ashley Cook at the Rave.
2: All right, sounds great. Thank you.
1: Thank you both for playing Battle of the Burbs. We'll do it again tomorrow, 7:40 on FM 106.1. 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Your chance at $2,500 is coming up at 8 o'clock this morning. 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

Leave it to Russell Dickerson to involve Fetty Wap in country music. He got him out on stage at the CMA Fest this past weekend. Milwaukee's Best Country, FM 106.1. Hey, good morning. It's Shannon O. Scott will be back again tomorrow, which means I get to give you Trending on the Tens, which is coming up in about 6 minutes. AmFam Field was packed this past weekend, but the Brewers were on the road. So what was going on? We'll find out coming up. Right now, it's Morgan Wallen and Post Malone. Here's I Ain't Coming Back. Thanks for waking up with us.

Milwaukee's best country, FM 106.1. Hey, good morning. It's Shannon O. No shortage of live music in the Milwaukee area, but you know what? We just keep adding, right? Last week, we got to announce that Zach Topp going to be coming to Fiserv Forum on October 16th. Mind you, he was part of our class of 2025, and now he is already headlining Fiserv Forum by himself, which is just insane. Tickets don't go on sale until Friday, but we have a chance for you to win them right now at FM1061 on Instagram. You just got to tell us your favorite song of his and tag your concert buddy. Seems pretty simple, right? So he was part of our class of 2025. This guy was part of our class of 2018. You're sleepless in a hotel room from Luke Combs.

Milwaukee's Best Country, Apple 106.1. Hey, good morning. It's Shannon O. This is mind-boggling. Ella Lanley has been the only number one hit on Billboard's Hot Country Songs chart for 2026. Yes, let me repeat that. She is holding at 27 weeks the number one spot with Choosin' Texas. And hopefully she has another hit on her hands with this one with Morgan Wallen. Here's I Can't Love You Anymore.

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2: It was a big weekend for some local high schools in the tennis world. Congratulations to Brookfield East's Jake Zane and Riker Koch, who won the Division I doubles championship at the WIAA Boys Tennis Individual State Championships. In Division II, Catholic Memorial's Finn Milliman and Brady Lattice repeated as doubles state champions. That championship also marked the third straight title for Finn Milliman. Congratulations, boys. And that's the good stuff on FM 106.1. What's something you're excited about this week? Something that's putting you in a good mood. Erica is excited because school is finally out for summer and she's a teacher, so she has a big priority list to get back into this summer. Erica, what are you going to do?
3: Number one priority for me is getting back into running. I've taken a little bit of a hiatus.
2: Well, it sounds like you've been busy, so it's not like you're avoiding it by any means. Thanks for calling in, Erica. I hope the weather actually shapes up for you this week so you can enjoy some of those runs without getting too wet. Is there something that's putting you in a good mood? Share your own good stuff with us by hitting that talk back mic when you're listening to FM 106.1 on the free iHeartRadio app. Luke Combs' new song, Be By You. So good. It's on the way for you before 9 o'clock. Right now, Gabby Barrett, which, by the way, this is the song that Ella Lainley tied with as the fourth longest ruling smash on the Billboard Hot Country Songs chart. 27 weeks. Ella Lainley with Choosing Texas. Gabby Barrett, this is I Hope.

you had a great weekend. Thanks for waking up on Milwaukee's Best Country, FM 106.1. It seems like it's going to be a wet week. Possible thunderstorms this afternoon and into the evening. More rain tomorrow. Possible storms Wednesday. But you know what? High of 82 inland and 75 near the lake. So it's really not that bad, right? Right now, we got Luke Combs with his new song. Here's Be By You.

Milwaukee's best country, FM 106.1. Hey, good morning. It's Shannon O. Just a reminder, if you're going to see Jelly Roll at Summerfest this year, you can celebrate the 4th of July with him. Beforehand, why not check out the Lasso Lounge presented by Cunis Auto and RV Group? So they've got this country area. It was there last year, too, located at the south end of the festival grounds, but they have live bands, DJs, craft cocktails, so a great place to go before that Jelly Roll show, and maybe even afterwards. You never know. Trending on the 10s is coming up, and we have a big old concert announcement for you and a way to win tickets. That's on the way next after Ella Lane.

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1: 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Hey, good morning. It's Shannon O. We just announced Little Big Town is coming to Milwaukee, and Sarah in Franklin thinks that she knows the phrase that pays to win tickets.
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1: Congratulations. So that show is happening October 2nd. Tickets don't go on sale until Friday, but you got them before anybody else can even buy them. Have you seen Little Big Town before?
2: I have not. I mean, just on like award shows and stuff, but oh my God, Girl Crush, Pontoon, Better Man. Like, I love Little Big Town.
1: I am so excited for you. You're going to have a blast, Sarah. Congratulations. 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

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Hey, good morning. It's Shannon. We are so excited that our iHeartRadio Music Festival is coming back to Las Vegas this September. Kenny Chesney, Lainey Wilson, they're both going to be there alongside many other acts. If you want to go see that whole thing with $1,000 in hand, make sure you're listening because that keyword's coming up after Tim McGraw.

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Congratulations to Josh and Cudahy for winning Battle of the Burbs this morning. I say that because Tucker Wetmore was his choice for tickets. Milwaukee's Best Country, FM 106.1. Hey, good morning. It's Shannon O. We'll have another chance for you to win those tickets, along with Pitt wristbands to see Tucker at the T-Mobile stage at Summerfest on June 25th. That happens with Battle of the Burbs again tomorrow around 7:40.

Kentucky's Best Country, FM 106.1. Hey, good morning. It's Shannon O. If you've seen all the videos, maybe you were even down there. CMA Fest took over Nashville this past week. And up until this past weekend, Lainey Wilson was ignored by one particular country artist. She thought that he didn't like her. We'll explain who that is and what changed coming up after Amen from Shaboozey and Jelly Roll.

0: point, she had mentioned that she reached out to Tim McGraw when she was 18. He had no idea who she was, but they grew up in the same area. She wrote him a letter and sent him some music.
1: Dear Mr. Tim McGraw, my name is Lainey Wilson from Franklin Parish, Baskin, Louisiana. I have been writing songs since I was 9 years old. All I need is the opportunity, and I can do the rest. Sincerely, Lainey Wilson.
0: Now, that's the shortened version. She also mentions how she enrolled in school for nursing and that if Tim McGraw likes the song that she sent him, she has plenty of others that are just as good. Unfortunately, she never got a response from Tim, despite, once again, both of them growing up in the same area. Now, I'm going to assume that that has changed, at least since this past weekend, considering Tim McGraw called Lainey Wilson up on stage to help him close out one of his biggest songs. So pretty exciting for her. I'm just wondering if she still calls Tim McGraw Mr. Tim McGraw like she did in her letter. That documentary is still on Netflix, by the way. If you want to check it out, it's called Keepin' Country Cool.
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11: 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My name is Shannon Owen. That's wrapping things up for me today. I'll be back again with Scott tomorrow. Hope you enjoy the rest of your day and stay dry. Expecting some thunderstorms, possible rain showers this afternoon. So we'll be back, though, with tons of good stuff for you to win. Tucker Wetmore tickets and pit wristbands to see him at Summerfest on June 25th. Or you could go catch Ashley Cook at the Rave on October 3rd. She came to Punta Cana with us this past year for Boots on the Beach. Incredible voice. Incredible. voice and such a great personality too. So either show is going to be an awesome one to win. 7:40, you can join us tomorrow for that. On the way for you before 10 o'clock is the latest from Jason Aldean. Right now it's Tyler Hubbard, who is part of Florida Georgia Line again. They announced that this past weekend at

Scott and Shannon in the morning. You get Milwaukee's best country while you work with me, Billy Greenwood, along with Kane Brown and Marshmello on FM 106.1. New truck, big

0: getting closer to Summerfest. In fact, we're going to kick things off with two massive shows from Garth Brooks at AmFam Amp, June the 16th and the 17th. He's going to be in town. 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It's going to be here before you know it. 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
11: One crunchy bite of a Hershey's cookies and cream bar, and I'm taken right back to college move-in day. I was a little overwhelmed by the newness of it all. Boxes were everywhere, I needed a break from unpacking, but just as I was able to take a breath and open my Hershey's cookies and cream bar, my new roommate Rachel walked in. I offered her a piece, but she said no. Then after a beat, she said, "Actually, those are my favorite ones." We laughed. The ice was broken, and we've been friends ever since.
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It's National Best Friends Day. I just saw a study that said 83% of us have a best friend. 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

And have your hookup paid, general admission, Summerfest tickets, and a pair of those Pitt wristbands for Tucker Wetmore or Ashley Cook at the Rave. 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

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Thanks again for hanging out today. I am the At Work guy, Billy Greenwood. He is Corey Kent.

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Again, hit that Talkback mic. 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It's Shaboozy and Jelly Roll.

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countdown to Summerfest continues. Jelly Roll will be in town along with Tyler Hubbard the 4th of July. And by the way, ticket information for that show, for all of the shows at Summerfest, you're going to find that at FM106.com. 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

Another chance at joining us in Vegas to this year's iHeartRadio Music Festival and $1,000 to blow while you're in Sin City. That nationwide keyword you need to win is coming up just after Luke Combs. 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

0: the final 2 days to win your tickets before you can buy them. We have a Capital One cardholder presale, easy for me to say, that's going to take place on Wednesday. And so today, the airfare, the hotel, the tickets into the T-Mobile Arena for this year's iHeartRadio Music Festival in Vegas, and $1,000 to spend while you're there. 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

Google Buster question for today. The average woman keeps this item for about 6 years before discarding it. What item is that? That's my question for today on FM 106.1. Here's Kip Moore, Something About a Truck.

0: Trying to get an answer to today's Google Buster question on FM 106.1. That question again, the average woman keeps this item for about 6 years before discarding it. Tina, any idea what this item is?
1: I'm going to say either like t-shirts and or jeans.
0: Jeans is absolutely correct, Amando. Average woman will keep a pair of jeans 6 years before she discards them. One out of five women admit to having at least one pair of jeans older than a decade. Are you one of them? That is the answer to your Google Buster question here on FM 106.1. 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

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You want to text this hour's nationwide keyword Vegas to 200-200. 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Good luck.

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That's going to do it for me, Billy Greenwood. Shanna is on the way next. More trips to the iHeartRadio Music Festival in Vegas. 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She follows Corey Kent and Co Wetzel, Rocky Mountain Low.

you believe that Summerfest kicks off next week already? It's Milwaukee's best country, FM 106.1. Yeah, wild. And I have your chance to win a pair of tickets to see a great country artist playing the amphitheater. So I'll tell you more about that, how you could win those from me this week. That's coming up in less than 7 minutes on FM 106.1. Right now, it's Ella with Choosing Texas.

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2: Hey, this is Celia R. from Mequon, Wisconsin. I was wondering if you could play Water at a Wedding by Graylin James.

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And he brought out Fetty Wap at CMA Fest, because of course he did. Dressel Dickerson with Happen to Me.

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That's all this week with Scott and Shannon O and Battle of the Burbs at 740 on Milwaukee's Best Country, FM 106.1. 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

Bonnie. Imagine you go to Nashville, you go to Luke Bryan's bar, and you go to order a drink, and it's Luke Bryan behind the bar, just serving drinks. He did that during CMA Fest this past week. Pretty cool. Here he is with George Burge.

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You still got some time. 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Tell me your name, your town, and your favorite Post Malone song for your chance to win a pair of tickets. I'll play back today's winner at about 4:40. Yeah, you can be seeing him at Summerfest. It's FM 106.1 with Post Malone now and Morgan Wallen.

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It's Shanna with Milwaukee's Best Country, FM 106.1. And yesterday we went to our first Doc Hounds game. Oh my gosh, so fun. Our little baby boy we brought to, and Louie, the mascot, the big old dog, like wouldn't put our baby down. It was adorable. So cute. Core memory right there. It's FM 106.1 with Riley Green and Change My Mind.

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0: It's Shanna on FM 106.1. And all this week, I've got your shot at Post Malone tickets for his show at the American Family Insurance Amphitheater at Summerfest. What you want to do is hit the iHeartRadio Talkback mic button. 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
0: There you go. She won tickets. You could win tomorrow's. 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

$5,500 could be yours. Yeah, you could win that coming up at 5 o'clock in honor of America's 250th. So hang on for that. 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

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I've got your chance to go to Vegas to see Kenny Chesney at our iHeartRadio Music Festival. 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And he's at number 4 with Carry On.

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0: with showers and thunderstorms on Tuesday, 75 near the lake, 83 inland, and severe thunderstorms both Wednesday and Thursday. I'm Fox 6 Chief Meteorologist Tom Walks.
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Everybody trying to cross over into country. So Hardy had this event where Waka Flocka Flame showed up to it, and apparently Chase Matthew has a song with him too. So wild times. 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
1: 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And he'll be playing Alpine Valley with our buddy Drew Baldridge this summer. To Luke Bryan with Country, and She Knows It.

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1: 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And you could win your tickets, your trip, and $1,000 spending cash. That's coming up next after the newest from Bailey Zimmerman. 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

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All this week, I've got your chance at a pair of tickets. All you got to do is hit the iHeartRadio Talkback Mic button. Tell me your name, your town, and your favorite Post Malone song for your chance to win. I'll play back tomorrow's winner at 4:40 on FM 106.1.

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I'm out of here. I'll see you tomorrow afternoon. But in the meantime, you can find me on all the socials. Oh, hey, it's Shanna. Rick Rush is in next on FM 106.1.

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